me. Nobody told me. It's harder than I thought to tell the truth. It's gonna leave you in pieces.

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The Candyman is on the prowl. And for those that want to get busy, you got to speak up now.

like to dedicate this record right here to my main man, Johnny Cash, a real American gangster. I got my nephew Whitey Ford on the guitar, Young Trev on the drums, Grand Ole Opry, here we come.

I got the head at medicine. That prescription medicine, baby. You know, purple, orange, green. Jack starts hanging around with

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